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Hey, yeah. Zouk, Compass, Reggae, Techno, Rap, Soca. 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
1: Yeah, it's your boy, so to the more, so more. 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
1: I know someone who want to run to the king of dancehall. 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I want to Gaza. Where on a plaza?

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1: Bueno, yo soy muy tranquila. Listo, I bet I'm telling you how you're going to do it. I mean, nobody can talk to you, nobody can do it. But I'm trying hard. 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Nobody can lock it, nobody can try. 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You know what I'm saying? So I just...

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1: 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Cause I used to burn to get the fight, isn't it? But we'll never give up. 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
1: Funny program. Yeah, yeah. 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
1: 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She may work with a zit. 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